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3: Maintaining dry weather conditions and breezy conditions too as we're heading through the early morning time. Our overnight low, 65 degrees. A varying amount of cloud cover Thursday, very warm. Highs are well into the mid to upper 80s. We'll start to kick in scattered storms by the afternoon, and chances are in place for Thursday night. A few showers with thunderstorms Friday. I'm meteorologist Jennifer Naramore.
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5: Maintaining dry weather conditions and breezy conditions, too, as we're heading through the early morning time. Our overnight low, 65 degrees. A varying amount of cloud cover Thursday, very warm. Highs are well into the mid to upper 80s. We'll start to kick in scattered storms by the afternoon, and chances are in place for Thursday night. A few showers with thunderstorms Friday. I'm meteorologist Jennifer Naramore.
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10: Maintaining dry weather conditions and breezy conditions, too, as we're heading through the early morning time. Our overnight low, 65 degrees. A varying amounts of cloud cover Thursday. Very warm. Highs are well into the mid to upper 80s. We'll start to kick in scattered storms by the afternoon. And chances are in place for Thursday night. A few showers with thunderstorms Friday. I'm meteorologist Jennifer Naramore.
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7: Maintaining dry weather conditions and breezy conditions, too, as we're heading through the early morning time. Our overnight low, 65 degrees. A varying amount of cloud cover Thursday, very warm. Highs are well into the mid to upper 80s. We'll start to kick in scattered storms by the afternoon. And chances are in place for Thursday night. A few showers with thunderstorms Friday. I'm meteorologist Jennifer Naramore.
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1: Maintaining dry weather conditions and breezy conditions, too, as we're heading through the early morning time. Our overnight low, 65 degrees. A varying amount of cloud cover Thursday, very warm. Highs are well into the mid to upper 80s. We'll start to kick in scattered storms by the afternoon. And chances are in place for Thursday night. A few showers with thunderstorms Friday. I'm meteorologist Jennifer Naramore.
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11: Maintaining dry weather conditions and breezy conditions, too, as we're heading through the early morning time. Our overnight low, 65 degrees. A varying amount of cloud cover Thursday, very warm. Highs are well into the mid to upper 80s. We'll start to kick in scattered storms by the afternoon. And chances are in place for Thursday night. A few showers with thunderstorms Friday. I'm meteorologist Jennifer Naramore.
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1: Maintaining dry weather conditions and breezy conditions, too, as we're heading through the early morning time. Our overnight low, 65 degrees. A varying amount of cloud cover Thursday, very warm. Highs are well into the mid to upper 80s. We'll start to kick in scattered storms by the afternoon. And chances are in place for Thursday night. A few showers with thunderstorms Friday. I'm meteorologist Jennifer Naramore.
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4: Maintaining dry weather conditions and breezy conditions too as we're heading through the early morning time. Our overnight low 65 degrees. A varying amount of cloud cover Thursday. Very warm. Highs are well into the mid to upper 80s. We'll start to kick in scattered storms by the afternoon. And chances are in place for Thursday night. A few showers with thunderstorms Friday. I'm meteorologist Jennifer Naramore.
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7: Maintaining dry weather conditions and breezy conditions, too, as we're heading through the early morning time. Our overnight low, 65 degrees. A varying amount of cloud cover Thursday, very warm. Highs are well into the mid to upper 80s. We'll start to kick in scattered storms by the afternoon. And chances are in place for Thursday night. A few showers with thunderstorms Friday. I'm meteorologist Jennifer Naramore.
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4: Maintaining dry weather conditions and breezy conditions, too, as we're heading through the early morning time. Our overnight low, 65 degrees. A varying amount of cloud cover Thursday, very warm. Highs are well into the mid to upper 80s. We'll start to kick in scattered storms by the afternoon. And chances are in place for Thursday night. A few showers with thunderstorms Friday. I'm meteorologist Jennifer Naramore.
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0: conditions and breezy conditions too as we're heading through the early morning time. Our overnight low 65 degrees. A varying amount of cloud cover Thursday. Very warm. Highs are well into the mid to upper 80s. We'll start to kick in scattered storms by the afternoon. And chances are in place for Thursday night. A few showers with thunderstorms Friday. I'm meteorologist Jennifer Naramore.
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4: Maintaining dry weather conditions and breezy conditions, too, as we're heading through the early morning time. Our overnight low, 65 degrees. A varying amount of cloud cover Thursday, very warm. Highs are well into the mid to upper 80s. We'll start to kick in scattered storms by the afternoon. And chances are in place for Thursday night. A few showers with thunderstorms Friday. I'm meteorologist Jennifer Naramore.
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3: Maintaining dry weather conditions and breezy conditions, too, as we're heading through the early morning time. Our overnight low, 65 degrees. A varying amount of cloud cover Thursday. Very warm. Highs are well into the mid to upper 80s. We'll start to kick in scattered storms by the afternoon. And chances are in place for Thursday night. A few showers with thunderstorms Friday. I'm meteorologist Jennifer Naramore.
4: 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Number one.
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3: Maintaining dry weather conditions and breezy conditions, too, as we're heading through the early morning time. Our overnight low, 65 degrees. A varying amounts of cloud cover Thursday. Very warm. Highs are well into the mid to upper 80s. We'll start to kick in scattered storms by the afternoon. And chances are in place for Thursday night. A few showers with thunderstorms Friday. I'm meteorologist Jennifer Naramore.
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0: Maintaining dry weather conditions and breezy conditions, too, as we're heading through the early morning time. Our overnight low, 65 degrees. A varying amount of cloud cover Thursday, very warm. Highs are well into the mid to upper 80s. We'll start to kick in scattered storms by the afternoon, and chances are in place for Thursday night. A few showers with thunderstorms Friday. I'm meteorologist Jennifer Naramore.
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6: Maintaining dry weather conditions and breezy conditions, too, as we're heading through the early morning time. Our overnight low, 65 degrees. A varying amount of cloud cover Thursday. Very warm. Highs are well into the mid to upper 80s. We'll start to kick in scattered storms by the afternoon. And chances are in place for Thursday night. A few showers with thunderstorms Friday. I'm meteorologist Jennifer Naramore.
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2: Maintaining dry weather conditions and breezy conditions, too, as we're heading through the early morning time. Our overnight low, 65 degrees. A varying amount of cloud cover Thursday. Very warm. Highs are well into the mid to upper 80s. We'll start to kick in scattered storms by the afternoon. And chances are in place for Thursday night. A few showers with thunderstorms Friday. I'm meteorologist Jennifer Naramore.
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4: Maintaining dry weather conditions and breezy conditions too as we're heading through the early morning time. Our overnight low 65 degrees. A varying amount of cloud cover Thursday. Very warm. Highs are well into the mid to upper 80s. We'll start to kick in scattered storms by the afternoon. And chances are in place for Thursday night. A few showers with thunderstorms Friday. I'm meteorologist Jennifer Naramore.
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Front page obituary. He was a millionaire. He left his fortune to some guy he barely knew. 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
3: Maintaining dry weather conditions and breezy conditions, too, as we're heading through the early morning time. Our overnight low, 65 degrees. A varying amount of cloud cover Thursday, very warm. Highs are well into the mid to upper 80s. We'll start to kick in scattered storms by the afternoon, and chances are in place for Thursday night. A few showers with thunderstorms Friday. I'm meteorologist Jennifer Naramore.

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rot, but you sure save gas in them foreign jobs. 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

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Hey, it's Brad. Good morning. How y'all doing? My goodness, happy Thursday already. It's Bailey Zimmerman on Q Country 92.7.

0: St. Joe's Q Country 92.7. Hey, it's Brad. Good morning. Happy Thursday. So the St. Joseph Mustangs begin a three-night home stand tonight at Phil Welch. Go Stangs. Corey Kent, Rocky Mountain Low. What a big song. We're going to play that for you next on Q Country.
1: I'm Brent Barnett with Ag Headline News on Brownfield. New World Screwworm has been confirmed in the United States. During a call with reporters Wednesday night, U.S. Ag Secretary Brooke Rollins said that the lone case was found in the umbilical area of a three-week-old calf in La Pryor, Texas.
2: We've established a 20-kilometer infested zone around the detection and implementing quarantines, movement controls, and surveillance in this area.
1: The American Fuel and Petrochemical Manufacturers is challenging the U.S. EPA's recently finalized renewable fuel standard volumes. There's growing concern that data centers will pose a threat to the future of the ag industry. Kayla Haar, a cow-calf operator from Northeast Ohio, says she's concerned about water availability and quality.
3: Just the sheer amount of water that they're taking away that we would otherwise be able to use for our valuable crop ground.
1: I'm Brent Barnett, Brownfield.
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6: We have a trough of low pressure off to the southwest of us. A disturbance moving in today that will spread in areas of showers and a few thunderstorms this afternoon with a high 86. And a flood watch officially goes into effect. Occasional rain and thunderstorms tonight and overnight, low 68. Showers and storms early Friday, then partly cloudy with a high in the upper 80s. I'm meteorologist Ann Holliday.
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Hey, it's Brad. Good morning. Here's Corey Kent from Bixby, Oklahoma. It's Rocky Mountain Low on Q Country 92.7.

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0: St. Joe's Q Country 92.7. Hey, it's Brad. Good morning. How y'all doing? Have you given us a follow on Facebook? Do that. Right there, Q Country 92.7. Great stuff on there. You get the latest on, details on the King City Rodeo, Cars and Coffee St. Joseph. That's all on there. That's cool. And we occasionally do Facebook-only contests. 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

0: St. Joe's Q Country 92.7. That's the one that got him started. That's Jordan Davis and Singles You Up. We're talking, what, 7 number one songs, 14 top tens. He's got a good thing going, no doubt about that. Your St. Joe Post News coming up here, top of the hour. We're going to play that for you. And that fantastic new song from Morgan Wallen and Ella Langley, I Can't Love You Anymore. Ooh, that's so good. We're going to play that next on Q Country.
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1: I'm Brent Barnett with Ag Headline News on Brownfield. New World Screwworm has been confirmed in the United States. During a call with reporters Wednesday night, U.S. Ag Secretary Brooke Rollins said that the lone case was found in the umbilical area of a three-week-old calf in La Pryor, Texas.
2: We've established a 20-kilometer infested zone around the detection and implementing quarantines, movement controls, and surveillance in this area.
1: The American Fuel and Petrochemical Manufacturers is challenging the U.S. EPA's recently finalized renewable fuel standard volumes. There's growing concern that data centers will pose a threat to the future of the ag industry. Kayla Haar, a cow-calf operator from Northeast Ohio, says she's concerned about water availability and quality.
3: Just the sheer amount of water that they're taking away that we would otherwise be able to use for our valuable crop ground.
1: I'm Brent Barnett, Brownfield.
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6: We have a trough of low pressure off to the southwest of us, a disturbance moving in today that will spread in areas of showers and a few thunderstorms this afternoon with a high 86, and a flood watch officially goes into effect. Occasional rain and thunderstorms tonight and overnight, Tarlow 68. Showers and storms early Friday, then partly cloudy with a high in the upper 80s. I'm meteorologist Ann Holliday.
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4: 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Missouri Western State University's Board of Governors has launched the search for the school's seventh president, and applications are now being accepted. 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The Missouri State Highway Patrol has wrapped up annual school bus inspections, and the numbers matter. 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Defects must be fixed within 10 days. Out-of-service buses need correction and reinspection. Also, 287 Missouri school districts earned the 2026 Total Fleet Excellence Award. 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

0: KHO's Q Country 92.7. Is it really going to rain all weekend? Oh, we got to talk about that. Wow.
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0: St. Joe's Q Country 92.7. Hey, it's Brad. Good morning. Happy Thursday. Thank you so much for tuning in, man. We appreciate y'all. So is it really going to rain all weekend? Well, we got chances of rain Friday, Saturday, Sunday, and Monday. Once again, just like last weekend. Now, I'm not seeing any of the storm chasers out there planning a trip to St. Joseph. So, I don't think there's any crazy weather in the forecast for this weekend. But I tell you, it's that time of year, and you can't take anything too lightly, especially after that microburst on the south end of St. Joseph on Sunday morning. I mean, that thing came out of nowhere. It was just like, bang, and yeah, it did some damage down there. So we'll keep you advised as far as any potential severe weather, but I'm not seeing anything right now. But it's that time of year, I'm telling you, when you're trying to keep up with your yard, where it's really hard because everything's growing so quickly. I mean, it's one of those things. You get out there, I mean, you cut the grass, and you go through the whole process, you get done, you put your lawnmower in the garage, you walk out onto the driveway, and you're like going, oh, dang, I got to start again.
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7: We have a trough of low pressure off to the southwest of us, a disturbance moving in today that will spread in areas of showers and a few thunderstorms this afternoon with a high 86, and a flood watch officially goes into effect. Occasional rain and thunderstorms tonight and overnight, Tarlow 68. Showers and storms early Friday, then partly cloudy with a high in the upper 80s. I'm meteorologist Ann Holliday.

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1: Police in St. Joseph say a fight escalated into gunfire, and a country club woman now faces a charge of unlawful use of a weapon. Makia M.S. Scheimer is accused of firing at least three rounds toward a crowd, including the woman she fought with. Investigators say a juvenile bystander was hit. Scheimer's arraignment is set for June 18th in Buchanan County Court. A 9mm handgun and shell casings were found in her vehicle. Buchanan County prosecutors have charged William L. Littlewood of St. Joseph with theft, and it centers on a tree trimming truck and wood chipper valued at $86,000. Investigators say surveillance video shows Littlewood taking the equipment from a work site in St. Joseph. The gear was found in Easton after an alleged attempt to sell it. Records cite prior theft, burglary, DWI, and drug possession. Missouri is rolling out the Heartland Facilities Fund, a $75 million financing push to help charter schools buy and improve buildings. It's backed by an $8 million state investment, then paired with private capital for low-cost, long-term loans, construction, and debt refinancing. The Equitable Facilities Fund says schools could save more than $150,000 a year, shifting money back to classrooms and student services. For news online, check out StJosephPost.com.
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0: St. Joe's Q Country 92.7. Hey, it's Brad. Good morning. How y'all doing? So the experts are calling it excessive heat for today. Now, our high is going to be around 82 degrees. It's going to be real humid out there, but they say excessive heat. I think that's not quite excessive heat, but that's what the experts are saying, and we're going to go with that. There is a chance for severe weather later this afternoon. Small hail and gusty winds are the greatest threat. That's this afternoon and this evening. Travis will be here, and he's great at covering severe weather, and he will keep you advised on Q Country 92.7 and on the Q Country app. Otherwise, man, it's a beautiful morning out there. Great bike ride to Studio Q, 68 degrees. The sun looks wonderful out there. And I tell you what, the top story, top of the page at stjoepost.com is Missouri Western State University has begun their search for a new president. Now, it's a great read. You can get all the details right there at stjoesofpost.com. Now, if you read the story, you will notice right away that apparently they have no interest in hiring me. Big mistake. Huge mistake. Shut up.
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0: St. Joe's Q Country 92.7. Hey, it's Brad. Good morning. How y'all doing? A chance for severe weather later today and tonight. So we're going to keep a close eye on that for you here on Q Country 92.7 and on the Q Country app. The greatest threat is small hail and gusty winds. 82 humid for your high today. 68 out there right now. It's beautiful in St. Joseph. So I'm glad I got my yard work done yesterday because we're going to slip into this rainy pattern. A shot at rain basically every day through Monday. We might get lucky on Saturday and get a little bit of a break on Saturday. And that's great news because the Albright Kemper Museum of Art is having their annual art fair. And that's happening from 10 a.m. until 8 p.m. on Saturday. We're talking about live music. They're going to have food over there. And, of course, art that you can check out and possibly purchase. So, yeah, it's cool. It's free to get in, which is even better. We love that. But I tell you, you know what, at an event like this, you got to make sure that everyone in your family is respectful. I mean, you really do, because you don't need daddy going off saying, hey, I can squirt ketchup on a tablecloth, too.
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7: We have a trough of low pressure off to the southwest of us. A disturbance moving in today that will spread in areas of showers and a few thunderstorms this afternoon with a high 86. And a flood watch officially goes into effect. Occasional rain and thunderstorms tonight and overnight. Low 68. Showers and storms early Friday, then partly cloudy with a high in the upper 80s. I'm meteorologist Ann Holliday.
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5: 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The shelter is leaning hard on community donations and grant opportunities to keep the doors open. Staff members say they're committed to saving animals, and supporters can give through Venmo or PayPal. Missouri Western State University's Board of Governors has launched the search for the school's seventh president, and applications are now being accepted. The search committee includes board members, faculty, staff, students, and community representatives. The board says it wants a mission-driven servant leader devoted to public higher education, ready to steer strategic growth as chief executive and top administrator. The Missouri State Highway Patrol has wrapped up annual school bus inspections, and the numbers matter. More than 10,000 buses cleared on the first check. Still, 849 had defective parts, and 283 were ruled out of service. Defects must be fixed within 10 days. Out-of-service buses need correction and reinspection. Also, 287 Missouri school districts earned the 2026 Total Fleet Excellence Award. 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

0: St. Joe's Q Country 92.7. Hey, it's Brad. Good morning. How y'all doing? Happy Thursday. A chance for severe weather later today and this evening. Small hail and gusty winds, the primary threat. We will keep a close eye on that for you here on Q Country 92.7 and on the Q Country app. Have you given us a follow on Facebook? Q Country 92.7. You need to do that because we have some great stuff over there. For example, you can get all the details on the Albright Kemper Art Fair on Saturday. Get that right over there on our Q Country Facebook page. Plus, all the details on the King City Rodeo, which gets going tomorrow night, which is a cool thing. Now, the Mustangs are back at Phil Welch this evening, and then the big game tomorrow evening against the Chillicothe Mudcats. And you might think it might be kind of hard to get a game in, but remember the Mustangs, they have that cool tarp, just like the major leagues. They can roll it out over the field and keep it dry, and they have a lot better chance of getting those games in there. I'll tell you what, if we ever got a dome at Phil Welch, I mean, that would just about do the Chillicothe Mudcats in. I mean, really. I mean, I'm telling you, they were so jealous when we got matching socks.
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0: St. Joe's Q Country 92.7. If you want to find a hotter song right now, you got to go right back to Ella Langley, because Choosing Texas is probably hotter than Be Her right now. Great tune. Love that. Happy Thursday. A chance for severe weather later today and this evening. We will keep you advised here on Q Country 92.7 and on the Q Country app. Now at 8:10 this morning, I've got another one of those Q Country sunshades for your car or truck up for grabs. We'll do that 8:10 here on Q Country. It's a big plate of filthy right over here, and we'll serve it up family style at your Hollywood sleaze, and away we go. So, yeah, it's all the talk. Taylor Swift has written and recorded a song for the Toy Story 5 soundtrack. Yeah, she did the thing. The Swifties are losing their minds over this thing. I mean, heads are exploding all over the world. Yeah, the new song drops tomorrow, and now you know.
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2: We have a trough of low pressure off to the southwest of us, a disturbance moving in today that will spread in areas of showers and a few thunderstorms this afternoon with a high 86, and a flood watch officially goes into effect. Occasional rain and thunderstorms tonight and overnight, low 68. Showers and storms early Friday, then partly cloudy with a high in the upper 80s. I'm meteorologist Ann Holliday.
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1: 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A second phase is in the works, and Hiawatha wants expansion. Contact County Commissioner Richard Tesoriero. Missouri Western State University is on the hunt for its seventh president after Elizabeth Kennedy's retirement, with interim president Pat Lilly in the seat for now. Board Chair Bill Grimwood says they want a mission-driven servant leader for public higher education. The search committee includes Todd Mikalski, Lisa Norton, Natalie Hahn, Dr. Kelly Henry, Kathy Kelly, Jana Leipel, Unique Millette, Monty Smith, Mike Poor, and Zach Workman. Ford County, Kansas is mourning Brian Hagen Price. He was a firefighter and paramedic who'd served since 2018, and he has died. Governor Laura Kelly offered condolences, calling him deeply committed to serving Kansans. Flags at state buildings are set to fly at half-staff Thursday in his memory, a quiet formal salute to a public servant. For news online, check out StJosephPost.com.
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St. Joe's Q Country 92.7. Hey, it's Brad. Good morning. How y'all doing? Happy Thursday. So there is a chance for severe weather later this afternoon and this evening. Small hail, gusty winds, the main threat with that. But I tell you what, it's best to be weather aware, especially after that microburst on Sunday morning on the south end of town. That really tore things up, and that came up out of nowhere. So it is that crazy season when it comes to weather. And we got you covered right here on Q Country 92.7. Oh, your official country music news is on. Now, here's one for you. There's actually a website that has popped up.

0: 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I just want to wake
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0: St. Joe's Q Country 92.7. Hey, it's Brad. How y'all doing? Happy Thursday. A chance for severe weather later today and tonight. Like 82 today for the high, and it's going to be really humid out there. So we've got that happening. So right over there, top of the page at stjosephpost.com, it's the top story. Missouri Western State University, they are officially looking for their next president. So get your resumes together. I mean, and get them on over there. Get them on over there. Who knows? Anything happen? The interim president right now is Pat Lilly, well-known mover and shaker in St. Joseph. And you might not know this about Pat, but he has walk-up music wherever he goes, just like in wrestling or Major League Baseball. Yeah, he's got walk-up music, and his chosen tune is Mac Davis singing "Lord, It's Hard to Be Humble."
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3: We have a trough of low pressure off to the southwest of us. A disturbance moving in today that will spread in areas of showers and a few thunderstorms this afternoon with a high 86. And a flood watch officially goes into effect. Occasional rain and thunderstorms tonight and overnight, Tarlow 68. Showers and storms early Friday, then partly cloudy with a high in the upper 80s. I'm meteorologist Ann Holliday.
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3: 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Staff members say they're determined to keep the shelter's doors open and keep saving animals, but they need community help. Donations and grant funding are key, with giving options through Venmo or PayPal. 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The board says it wants a mission-driven servant leader committed to public higher education to guide strategic growth as chief executive and top administrator. Missouri State Highway Patrol wraps up annual school bus inspections, and the numbers matter. More than 10,000 buses passed on the first check. 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Defects must be fixed within 10 days. Out-of-service buses need corrections and a fresh inspection. 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
1: St. Joe's Q Country 92.7. Hey, it's Brad. Good morning. How y'all doing? Happy Thursday. So I was just outside, and it's certainly plenty humid out this morning. But still, I mean, it's not bad. Our heat indecency right now is sitting about 76 degrees. So that ain't bad. But it is a little sticky out there. A chance for severe weather later today and tonight. We'll keep an eye on that for you here on Q Country. Let's do the big contest, shall we? Nearly Impossible Trivia. My number to call is 3879-927. Up for grabs. I've got another one of those fantastic, tactical, dynamic Q Country sunshades for your car or truck. Yeah, they're really cool. They're so fancy, they come in a bag. Your number to call, 3879-927. Now, here is your question. 60% of Americans believe that this instantly makes a hotel fancy. Yeah, 60% of Americans believe this instantly makes a hotel fancy. What do you think it is? 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

0: Country. Good morning. It's a big contest. Are you ready to play?
1: I'm ready to play.
0: I think we're going to do this. Do you know why it's a big contest?
1: Why?
0: Because I said so. Now, here's your question today. 60% of Americans believe that this makes a hotel instantly fancy. What do you think it is? Come on.
1: Swimming pool or hot tub.
0: No, it's not that. Q Country, good morning. Are you ready to play?
2: I sure am.
0: See, 60% of Americans believe this makes a hotel instantly fancy. What do you think it is? Come on.
2: A swimming pool.
0: No, it's not that. No, it's not that. No, it's not the swimming pool. It's not that. Nobody call 3879-92. Hugh Country, good morning. How you doing? Are you ready to play?
3: I'm ready to play.
0: Let's get this thing on here. 60% of Americans believe this instantly makes a hotel fancy. What do you think it is? Come on.
3: Bathrobes in the closet.
0: Of course it is. Yes, of course it is. It's complimentary bathrobe. Yeah, that's, you know, for me personally, I need a double wide bath towel and a box of beef jerky. Then anyhow, congratulations and well done. I just want to wake
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8: weather. We have a trough of low pressure off to the southwest of us, a disturbance moving in today that will spread in areas of showers and a few thunderstorms this afternoon with a high 86, and a flood watch officially goes into effect. Occasional rain and thunderstorms tonight and overnight, low 68. Showers and storms early Friday, then partly cloudy with a high in the upper 80s. I'm meteorologist Ann Holliday.
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1: Police in St. Joseph say a fight spilled into gunfire and a juvenile bystander ended up hit. Makia M.S. Scheimer of Country Club is charged with unlawful use of a weapon after investigators say she fired at least three rounds toward a crowd, including the woman she'd fought. Officers reported finding a 9mm handgun and shell casings in Scheimer's vehicle. Arraignment is set June 18 in Buchanan County Court. Buchanan County prosecutors have charged William L. Littlewood of St. Joseph with theft after investigators say he stole an $86,000 work truck and wood chipper. Surveillance video shows the pickup from a St. Joseph job site. Authorities say the equipment turned up in Easton, where Littlewood allegedly tried to sell it. Court records list prior theft convictions, plus burglary, drug possession, and DWI. Missouri is rolling out the $75 million Heartland Facilities Fund, aimed at helping charter schools buy, build, upgrade, or refinance their buildings. It's backed by an $8 million state investment and administered by the Equitable Facilities Fund. Supporters say blending state dollars with private capital could save schools more than $150,000 a year, pushing money back into classrooms. For news online, check out stjosephpost.com.
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0: 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Oh, your official country music news is on. Now, here's one for you. There's actually a website that has popped up called IHateGeorgeStrait.com. I tell you what, you see that, yeah, IHateGeorgeStrait.com, and you're like going, I'm going to go over there and I'm going to whoop them. No. No, it's actually a couple of country musicians who love George Strait. But it's one of those kind of facetious deals, you know? Oh, those shoes are so perfect. I hate her. Yeah, that kind of deal. 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It's IHateGeorgeStrait.com.
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0: St. Joe's Q Country 92.7. Hey, it's Brad. Good morning. Thank you for hanging out with us. So the St. Joe Mustangs begin a three-night homestand at Phil Welch this evening. And if you swing over to the Q Country 92.7 Facebook page, and if you haven't followed us on Facebook, do that right there, Q Country 92.7. We've got details on Saturday's Albright Kemper Art Fair and also the King City Rodeo, which gets going tomorrow night. 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
1: Country Weather. We have a trough of low pressure off to the southwest of us. A disturbance moving in today that will spread in areas of showers and a few thunderstorms this afternoon with a high 86. And a flood watch officially goes into effect. Occasional rain and thunderstorms tonight and overnight, Tarlo 68. Showers and storms early Friday, then partly cloudy with a high in the upper 80s. I'm meteorologist Ann Holliday.
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Hey, it's Brad. How y'all doing? Happy Thursday. What a big song. I love this. This is Luke Bryan on Q Country 92.7.

0: St. Joe's Q Country 92.7. Hey, it's Brad. Good morning. Thank you for hanging out with us. Happy Thursday. Cars and Coffee St. Joseph. Man, we love a good car show here at Q Country. That happens every second Saturday during these spring and summer months. Yeah, right over there at Hy-Vee is where that thing goes on. Anyway, if you go over to the Q Country Facebook page, we have all the details on Cars and Coffee St. Joseph right there. And if you haven't given us a follow yet, do so on Facebook right there, Q Country 92.7.
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6: Folks, please be weather aware as we have chances for showers and thunderstorms scattered about for the rest of today, picking up more tonight and lingering into early Friday. We do have chances for locally heavier rainfall that could lead to flooding, and there may be a few strong to isolated severe storms. We're at 85 for the high today, and the overnight low dropping to the upper 60s. I'm meteorologist Jennifer Naramore.
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St. Joe's Q Country 92.7. How y'all doing, man? Happy Thursday. Kenny Chesney's new one now. It's Carry On Q Country.

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0: St. Joe's Q Country 92.7. Hey, it's Brad. Good morning. How y'all doing? Willie there. Great Throwback Thursday track on the road again. So I tell you, we have been honored to be a part of the Amelia Earhart Festival for decades now down in Atchison. Music on the Riverfront, that's coming up on July 17th, part of the festival. And they've got Lori Morgan and Blackhawk this year. And I cannot wait to see Lori Morgan. She had 14 top 10 hits back in the day. It's going to be a great night of music. Tickets are on sale right now. Advance tickets, just $25, which is a super buy. These days, I'm telling you, that's a bargain. And you can grab those tickets right there at visitatchison.com.
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0: St. Joe's Q Country 92.7 Laney. That's it for me. I got to get out of here, man. Have yourself a great Thursday. Billy's in next. He'll make you famous. He's got great tunes coming up. Jason Aldean's latest. Going to play that. And Riley Green next on Q Country 92.7.
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4: Folks, please be weather aware as we have chances for showers and thunderstorms scattered about for the rest of today, picking up more tonight and lingering into early Friday. We do have chances for locally heavier rainfall that could lead to flooding, and there may be a few strong to isolated severe storms. We're at 85 for the high today, and the overnight low dropping to the upper 60s. I'm meteorologist Jennifer Naramore.
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Nate Smith, World on Fire on St. Joe's Q Country 92.7. Good morning. Billy Rich going to get you through the workday on this Thursday. There's Jordan Davis.

Morgan Wallen and Cowgirls. Speaking of Cowgirls, this could be my favorite one right here. Here's Ella Langley, Choosing Texas, on St. Joe's Q Country 92.7.

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0: Tucker Wetmore and Brunette here on St. Joe's Q Country 92.7. Billy Rich going to get you through the workday today. Thank you for allowing me to hang out with you as we move through this day together. We've got music from Dan and Shay coming up a bit later this hour. Also some Shaboozy. And we're back with John Pardee on St. Joe's Q Country 92.7.
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0: 7:30 to 4:30 and close on Saturdays. Folks, please be weather aware as we have chances for showers and thunderstorms scattered about for the rest of today, picking up more tonight and lingering into early Friday. We do have chances for locally heavier rainfall that could lead to flooding, and there may be a few strong to isolated severe storms. We're at 85 for the high today, the overnight low dropping to the upper 60s. I'm meteorologist Jennifer Nairamore.
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Heartache on the dance floor. Me, just a embarrassment on the dance floor. 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Here's Shaboozy and Amen on St. Joe's Q Country 92.7.

0: 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And this is our new song, Say So.
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0: 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It's Dan and Shay and their latest Say So. 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
1: 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Thank you for stopping by. Billy Rich here. Don't hate how you look. Glad you're here. Happy to have you right here as we will get through this thing together. With Megan Maroney coming up here in just a bit. Also some Luke Combs. We'll hear from Hardy and Kip Moore. St. Joe's Q Country 92.7.
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8: Folks, please be weather aware as we have chances for showers and thunderstorms scattered about for the rest of today, picking up more tonight and lingering into early Friday. We do have chances for locally heavier rainfall that could lead to flooding, and there may be a few strong to isolated severe storms. We're at 85 for the high today, the overnight low dropping to the upper 60s. I'm meteorologist Jennifer Naira Moore.
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Eli Young Band here on St. Joe's Q Country 92.7. Coming up, Hardy, Wiley Green, Ella Langley, and Corey Kent, plus more. Now it's Luke Combs, Sleepless in a Hotel Room.

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0: Hardy and Friends with MacArthur here on St. Joe's Q Country 92.7. Music on the riverfront in Atchison's riverfront. Yeah, it's right around the corner this year. Great show as well again. Blackhawk, Lori Morgan, Paige Griffey. 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All for the very low price of $25 a ticket. We're talking Friday, July 17th, down on the Atchison Riverfront. 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We want to see you there at Music on the Riverfront.
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4: Folks, please be weather aware as we have chances for showers and thunderstorms scattered about for the rest of today, picking up more tonight and lingering into early Friday. We do have chances for locally heavier rainfall that could lead to flooding, and there may be a few strong to isolated severe storms. We're at 85 for the high today, the overnight low dropping to the upper 60s. I'm meteorologist Jennifer Nairamore.
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Thanks for stopping by. 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

Luke Bryan, Drunk on You, here at St. Joe's Q Country 92.7. We've got now the latest from Ella Langley and Be Heard.

0: Ella Langley, Be Her, here on St. Joe's Q Country 92.7, where it's probably pretty good being her about right now. She is on top of the world, and rightly so. Billy Rich with you. We've got Smoking Tunes at Noon coming your way at the top of the hour. As always, one solid hour of your requests that include Tyler Hubbard, Thomas Rhett, Morgan Wallen, Flatland Calvary in there as well. It's all coming up just minutes from now on St. Joe's Q Country 92.7.
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4: Folks, please be weather aware as we have chances for showers and thunderstorms scattered about for the rest of today, picking up more tonight and lingering into early Friday. We do have chances for locally heavier rainfall that could lead to flooding, and there may be a few strong to isolated severe storms. We're at 85 for the high today, the overnight low dropping to the upper 60s. I'm meteorologist Jennifer Naramore.
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Jason Aldean and My Kind of Party. As we get ready for My Kind of Party, which is Smoking Tunes at Noon, a solid hour of your requests just minutes from right now. 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

0: Some Girls, that's Jameson Rogers, cracking open today's edition of Smokin' Tunes at Noon, where it's a solid hour of your requests, like this one from Chris Jansen.
1: Prettiest girl I'd ever seen. 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

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Here's Megan Maroney.

Denny Chesney in Summertime on St. Joe's Q Country 92.7, where we're playing your requests all hour long. It's Smoking Tunes at Noon. And here's Flatland Cavalry.

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1: 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Sam Hunt on the way, Tyler Hubbard as well, and we're back with Morgan Wallen, Smoking Tunes at Noon on St. Joe's Q Country 92.7.
2: Soybeans and corn are lower. Cattle are mostly sharply higher. Hogs are mostly lower. Hello, I'm Megan Grebner with your commodity market update on Brownfield. 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Stein has yield. Soybeans are lower on fund and technical selling. July beans down 31 at 11.23. August beans down 31.5 at 11.26 and 3 quarters. Corn is down on fund and technical selling. July corn's down 8.5 at 4.23. September corn down 8.5 at 4.31 and 3 quarters. The wheat complex is mostly sharply higher in oversold signals. August lean hogs up 3.77 at 2.41.62. August feeder cattle up 10.30 at 3.52.95. Hogs are mostly lower with ongoing demand uncertainty. July lean hogs down 75 at 101.25. August lean hogs down 45 at 99.12. I'm Megan Grebner, Brownfield Ag News.
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8: Folks, please be weather aware as we have chances for showers and thunderstorms scattered about for the rest of today, picking up more tonight and lingering into early Friday. We do have chances for locally heavier rainfall that could lead to flooding, and there may be a few strong to isolated severe storms. We're at 85 for the high today, the overnight low dropping to the upper 60s. I'm meteorologist Jennifer Nair Moore.
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0: Ty Myers and Ends of the Earth here on St. Joe's Q Country 92.7 as we're playing your request all hour long. And I've got a couple more we need to squeeze in. So let's take a quick break. Come back with Luke Combs during Smoking Tunes at noon on St. Joe's Q Country.
1: Soybeans and corn are lower. Cattle are mostly sharply higher. Hogs are mostly lower. Hello, I'm Megan Grebner with your commodity market update on Brownfield. Speed wins, that's why Stein is focused on delivering higher yielding genetics faster than the competition, and why they've released more new Enlist D3 lines than any other company. Stein has yield. Soybeans are lower on fund and technical selling. July beans down 31 at 11.23. August beans down 31.5 at 11.26¾. Corn is down on fund and technical selling. July corn's down 8.5 at 4.23. September corn down 8.5. at 4.31¾. The wheat complex is mostly sharply higher in oversold signals. August lean hogs up 377 at 241.62. August feeder cattle up 1030 at 352.95. Hogs are mostly lower with ongoing demand uncertainty. July lean hogs down 75 at 101.25. August lean hogs down 45 at 99.12. I'm Megan Grebner. Brownfield Ag News.
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4: Folks, please be weather aware as we have chances for showers and thunderstorms scattered about for the rest of today, picking up more tonight and lingering into early Friday. We do have chances for locally heavier rainfall that could lead to flooding, and there may be a few strong to isolated severe storms. We're at 85 for the high today, and the overnight low dropping to the upper 60s. I'm meteorologist Jennifer Naramore.

Luke Combs, 6 feet apart. One of your requests during Smokin' Tunes at Noon, as I squeeze in one more for you. Here's Hardy.

Bailey Zimmerman cracking open this 1 o'clock hour as we make way through a Thursday. Dylan Scott coming up this hour, Riley Green, George Strait, Luke Combs, and now Jordan Davis.

Jason Aldean, When She Says Baby, on a Thursday afternoon. 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

0: Dylan Scott, what he'll never have on St. Joe's Q Country 92.7, where we're celebrating 250 years of this great nation. 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
7: Rounds of showers and thunderstorms coming on through as we're finishing off today, heading through the overnight hours. We'll see that early Friday, then a little break before we see more showers with thunderstorms by Friday evening into Friday night. One of the main threats, heavy rain that could lead to flooding. We also have a chance for strong to isolated severe storms. Today's high, mid-80s. I'm meteorologist Jennifer Naramore.
8: 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Mm-hmm.

Gabby Barrett on St. Joe's Q Country 92.7. How you doing on this Thursday? Here's Morgan Wallen.

0: 45th number one single. That's George Strait from the Always Never the Same album. Write This Down, number one for him back in 1999. And this hour's Q Country Classic on St. Joe's Q Country 92.7.
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1: 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Glad to be with you. It's Billy Rich. As we move through this workday today, we've still got a lot of great music to get us through, including Luke Combs, Thomas Rhett, and more coming up on St. Joe's Q Country 92.7.
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8: Rounds of showers and thunderstorms coming on through as we're finishing off today, heading through the overnight hours. We'll see that early Friday, then a little break before we see more showers with thunderstorms by Friday evening into Friday night. One of the main threats, heavy rain that could lead to flooding. We also have a chance for strong to isolated severe storms. Today's high, mid-80s. I'm meteorologist Jennifer Naramore.
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Well, whatever it is, I bet we play it right here. 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

It's Cody Johnson and the Painter cracking open your 2 o'clock hour this afternoon. Coming up, George Burge, Rascal Flatts, Blake Shelton. And now, it's Parker McCollum on St. Joe's Q Country 92.7.

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0: George Burge, and it won't be long. Here on St. Joe's Q Country 92.7, it's Billy Rich with you for a bit longer this afternoon. Hope you're having a great Thursday as we look forward to the weekend. June's already here. It's hard to believe, but it is definitely here. Coming up, Blake Shelton, his latest. We've also got Morgan Wallen coming up on St. Joe's Q Country 92.7.
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5: Rounds of showers and thunderstorms coming on through as we're finishing off today.

0: getting through the overnight hours. We'll see that early Friday, then a little break before we see more showers with thunderstorms by Friday evening into Friday night. One of the main threats, heavy rain that could lead to flooding. We also have a chance for strong to isolated severe storms. Today's high, mid-80s. I'm meteorologist Jennifer Naira Moore.
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0: It's Blake Shelton. Let him in anyway. This hour's Q Music Discovery on St. Joe's Q Country 92.7.
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Now it's Justin Moore, Time's Ticket on St. Joe's Q Country.

0: Time's ticking. Justin Moore on St. Joe's Q Country 92.7, where our time is ticking down together. I've got a couple more. I will get to you as I get ready to head out the door, but we got them for you next on St. Joe's Q Country 92.7.
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3: Rounds of showers and thunderstorms coming on through as we're finishing off today, heading through the overnight hours. We'll see that early Friday, then a little break before we see more showers with thunderstorms by Friday evening into Friday night. One of the main threats, heavy rain that could lead to flooding. We also have a chance for strong to isolated severe storms. Today's high, mid-80s. I'm meteorologist Jennifer Naramore.
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4: For direct cash cattle trade and cash hogs finished the day higher. Hello, I'm Megan Grebner with this Brownfield market update. There was another round of direct cash cattle trade that took place on Thursday. This follows light business that took place on Wednesday. Live deals have been marked at $256 this week. That's a dollar lower than the prior week's weighted averages. On Wednesday, there was a light dress trade in the north at $405, which was steady with the previous week's weighted average basis. Look for some additional trade to take place before the end of the day Friday. Cash hogs finished the day higher with a pretty light negotiated run. Barrows and gilts at the National Daily Direct were up $1.30 with a base range of $90 to $97 and a weighted average of $95.66. The Iowa Minnesota was $1.15 higher with a weighted average of $96.11. The Western Corn Belt finished the day $1.46 higher with a weighted average of $96.03. Prices of the Eastern Corn Belt were not reported due to confidentiality. I'm Megan Grebner for Brownfield.
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6: Rounds of showers and thunderstorms coming on through as we're finishing off today, heading through the overnight hours. We'll see that early Friday, then a little break before we see more showers with thunderstorms by Friday evening into Friday night. One of the main threats, heavy rain that could lead to flooding. We also have a chance for strong to isolated severe storms. Today's high, mid-80s. I'm meteorologist Jennifer Naramore.
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Are these the 10 most AI-proof jobs in America? We'll have them for you and see what you think. 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

St. Joe's Q Country 92.7 late afternoons with Travis Dodge. Are these the 10 most AI-proof jobs in America? We'll find out after Tucker Wetmore here on Q Country.

0: St. Joe's Q Country 92.7 late afternoons with Travis Dodge. Are these the 10 most AI-proof jobs in America? A new study evaluated 30 different careers to see which professions are successfully holding the line against the AI. So what are the top 10? Number 10, lawyers. Okay. I can see that on some of the more complicated stuff, but the basic stuff, I mean, I didn't use a lawyer when I applied to the FAA for my drone exemptions and everything. Had the old ChatGPT and Google Gemini do it, and it went through fine and dandy. But more complicated stuff, I get it. Number 9, social workers. Number 8, dental hygienists. Number 7, information security analysts. Number 6, psychologists. Number 5, police and detectives. That makes sense. Number 4, construction managers. Number 3, dentists. Number 2, surgeons. Number 1, physical therapists that are kind of AI-proof jobs. What do you think?
1: Core Direct Cash Cattle Trade and Cash Hogs finished the day higher. Hello, I'm Megan Grebner with this Brownfield Market Update. There was another round of direct cash cattle trade that took place on Thursday. This follows light business that took place on Wednesday. Live deals have been marked at $256 this week. That's a dollar lower than the prior week's weighted averages. On Wednesday, there was a light dress trade in the north at $405, which was steady with the previous week's weighted average basis. Look for some additional trade to take place before the end of the day Friday. Cash hogs finished the day higher with a pretty light negotiated run. Barrows and gilts at the National Daily Direct were up $1.30 with a base range of $90 to $97 and a weighted average of $95.66. The Iowa Minnesota was $1.15 higher with a weighted average of $96.11. The Western Corn Belt finished the day $1.46 higher with a weighted average of $96.03. Prices of the Eastern Corn Belt were not reported due to confidentiality. I'm Megan Grebner for Brownfield.
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5: Rounds of showers and thunderstorms coming on through as we're finishing off today, heading through the overnight hours. We'll see that early Friday, then a little break before we see more showers with thunderstorms by Friday evening into Friday night. One of the main threats, heavy rain that can lead to flooding. We also have a chance for strong to isolated severe storms. Today's high, mid-80s. I'm meteorologist Jennifer Naramore.
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5: St. Joe, Q Country weather.
6: Rounds of showers and thunderstorms coming on through as we're finishing off today, heading through the overnight hours. We'll see that early Friday, then a little break before we see more showers with thunderstorms by Friday evening into Friday night. One of the main threats, heavy rain that could lead to flooding. We also have a chance for strong to isolated severe storms. Today's high, mid-80s. I'm meteorologist Jennifer Naramore.
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The National Weather Service in Topeka has issued a severe thunderstorm warning for southeastern Amaga County in northeastern Kansas, northeastern Jackson County in northeastern Kansas, southwestern Brown County in northeastern Kansas, until 4:45 p.m. At 4:06 p.m., a severe thunderstorm was located near Wetmore, moving northeast at 35 miles per hour. Expected hazards include 60 miles per hour wind gusts. This is a radar-indicated threat. The following impacts are expected: expect damage to roofs, siding, and trees. Locations impacted include Hiawatha, Sabetha, Horton, Wetmore, Fairview, Netawaka, Powhatan, Willis, and Kickapoo Reservation. For your protection, move to an interior room on the lowest floor of a building. Repeating, a severe thunderstorm warning has been issued until 4:45 p.m. for the following county: Brown, Kansas.

0: St. Joe's Q Country 92.7. This Man in Country Music headlining the first night of CMA Fest at Nissan Stadium. We'll hear from him soon enough on Q Country.
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7: Rounds of showers and thunderstorms coming on through as we're finishing off today, heading through the overnight hours. We'll see that early Friday, then a little break before we see more showers with thunderstorms by Friday evening into Friday night. One of the main threats, heavy rain that could lead to flooding. We also have a chance for strong to isolated severe storms. Today's high, mid-80s. I'm meteorologist Jennifer Naramore.
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National Weather Service in Topeka has issued a severe thunderstorm warning for Brown County in northeastern Kansas until 5:15 p.m. At 4:29 p.m., a severe thunderstorm was located near Powell.

moving northeast at 35 miles per hour. Expected hazards include 60 miles per hour wind gusts. This is a radar indicated threat. The following impacts are expected: expect damage to roofs, siding, and trees. Locations impacted include Hiawatha, Horton, Robinson, Reserve, Powhatan, Helen, Willis, and Kickapoo Reservation. For your protection, move to an interior room on the lowest floor of a building. Repeating, a severe thunderstorm warning has been issued until 5:15 p.m. for the following county: Brown, Kansas,

0: St. Joe's Q Country 92.7, the first nightly concert of CMA Fest 2026 takes over Nashville's Nissan Stadium tonight with Jason Aldean set to go on at about 11:30 Central Time as the headliner. More than 20 years into his career and hot on the heels of his new Songs About Us album, you don't have to worry about the superstar going anywhere unless you want him to, that is.
1: If it ever gets to a point where I don't want to do that, or people just kind of move on to whatever. I mean, I also know that every artist kind of has a shelf life, and at some point, people are going to move on, and we're going to kind of phase out, probably. And when that happens, then we'll reevaluate. My goal is to keep making music that is relevant, that I think is cool, and hopefully people want to hear.
0: And, of course, Jason Aldean headlining that show tonight. Before him, it'll be Gretchen Wilson, Dina Carter, Ella Langley, Tucky Wetmore. Oh, Tucky Wetmore. Red Akins, too. So, quite a lineup, of course, if you happen to be in Nashville, that is, tonight.
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5: Elevated chances for rain and thunderstorms. Stick it around for tonight. Make sure you have a few ways of getting warnings through the night, as we still have chances for strong to isolated severe storms and locally heavier rain that could lead to flooding. Overnight low into the upper 60s. Some gradual clearing through Friday before we see more storms by late Friday into Friday night. I'm meteorologist Jennifer Naramore.
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St. Joe's Q Country 92.7. It's late afternoon, so Travis Dodge making our way up to 5 o'clock. We've got Q Country news on the way. Also, of course, the 5-10 payoff still to come on Q Country 92.7.

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3: A crowded Division III courtroom at the Buchanan County Courthouse set the scene in We the People, Three Schools Inc. versus the St. Joseph School District and its Board of Education. District Attorney Dwayne Martin wants the case tossed. The Fifth Circuit Court hears that motion June 4th after Judge Kate Schaefer denied a preliminary injunction, citing project progress. The Humane Society of Atchison, founded in 1991, is under real strain as veterinary bills and daily operating costs climb. The shelter is leaning hard on donations and grant opportunities to keep doors open. Staff members say the mission, saving animals, stays the priority. Support can be sent through Venmo or PayPal. USD 377 board members are pressing ahead with a facilities improvement plan after a 2024 assessment flagged $3.2 million in immediate needs. Roof replacements, playground upgrades, classroom conversions, and window work remain on the list. Now, an added problem. The junior-senior high's deteriorating 8-lane rubber track, nearly $1 million to rebuild. A resolution seeks two more capital outlay mills for 10 years. 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
4: St. Joe, Q Country weather.
5: Elevated chances for rain and thunderstorms sticking around for tonight. Make sure you have a few ways of getting warnings through the night, as we still have chances for strong to isolated severe storms and locally heavier rain that could lead to flooding. Overnight low into the upper 60s. Some gradual clearing through Friday before we see more storms by late Friday into Friday night. I'm meteorologist Jennifer Nairamore.
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1: 816-387-9927. 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Today, a Pizza Hut gift card for you to win. 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

0: St. Joe's Q Country 92.7, the 510 payoff at 816-387-9927. Our question is this. In 2004, so it's been a while, CMA Music Festival Country's Night to Rock provided CMA Fest coverage for fans that who couldn't make it to Nashville to attend the event. What network has broadcast that special for the past 20 plus years, do you think?
1: CMT.
0: Ooh, no, not the CMT. Good guess, though. What do you think?
1: I think it might be ABC.
0: It is ABC. Good job. Who's this?
1: This is Craig.
0: Yeah, the ABC for 20 plus years broadcasting that CMA Music Festival Country's Night to Rock, making you a winner of that Pizza Hut gift card today with the 510 payoff.

0: 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Amazon account holders can enter by spending at least $15 on Amazon grocery, opting in for texts or clicking a button on the promotion page each day, with 100 winners set to be notified by email. So there's your no purchase necessary kind of business. The giveaway comes as, food prices a concern for lots of folks. So there you go. Amazon $10,000 gift card. They're calling it free groceries for a year. And once again, this goes through June 22nd. If you're an Amazon account holder, you can enter by spending at least $15 on Amazon grocery, opting in for text, or clicking a button on the promotion page each day. Once again, 100 winners set to be notified by email. Well, wouldn't that be nice?
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7: Elevated chances for rain and thunderstorms sticking around for tonight. Make sure you have a few ways of getting warnings through the night, as we still have chances for strong to isolated severe storms and locally heavier rain that could lead to flooding. Overnight low into the upper 60s. Some gradual clearing through Friday before we see more storms by late Friday into Friday night. I'm meteorologist Jennifer Naramore.
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St. Joe's Q Country 92.7 late afternoons with Travis Dodge. Thank you so much for making us a part of your Thursday. It's Hudson Westbrook House again on Q Country.

0: St. Joe's Q Country 92.7. Today is National Cheese Day. I do love me some cheese. 52% of Americans self-identify as cheese obsessed. And what cheeses are we most obsessed about? Favorite cheese, I guess, if you will. And the most cheese obsessed states. We'll find out on Q Country.
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0: St. Joe's Q Country 92.7. It's late afternoons with Travis Dodge. Happy National Cheese Day. And 16% of people say that they're constantly eating cheese, while 61% consume it often or sometimes, and only 3% said that they never eat cheese. There you go. They're missing out, right? Okay. Well, maybe they're lactose intolerant. The survey also has a list of the most cheese enthusiastic states. Somehow Wisconsin didn't make the cut. Very little of the Midwest actually showed up. Wyoming is number one, Illinois number two, followed by Alaska, Louisiana, Oregon, Mississippi, Nebraska, Connecticut, Idaho, Maine, and New Mexico. There's also a list of America's 10 favorite cheeses, and you can probably guess the top two. Cheddar was number one, followed by Parmesan, and then American, cream cheese, provolone, Monterey Jack, Colby, Pepper Jack, and Swiss, rounding it out.
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10: Elevated chances for rain and thunderstorms. Stick it around for tonight. Make sure you have a few ways of getting warnings through the night, as we still have chances for strong to isolated severe storms and locally heavier rain that could lead to flooding. Overnight low into the upper 60s. Some gradual clearing through Friday before we see more storms by late Friday into Friday night. I'm meteorologist Jennifer Naramore.
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0: St. Joe's Q Country 92.7. 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
7: St. Joe Q Country Weather.
8: Elevated chances for rain and thunderstorms sticking around for tonight. Make sure you have a few ways of getting warnings through the night, as we still have chances for strong to isolated severe storms and locally heavier rain that could lead to flooding. Overnight low into the upper 60s. Some gradual clearing through Friday before we see more storms by late Friday into Friday night. I'm meteorologist Jennifer Nairamore.
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0: St. Joe's Q Country 92.7 late afternoons with Travis Dodge. How about a foreign language helping you make a decision unemotionally? 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
5: National Weather Service in Pleasant Hill has issued a severe thunderstorm warning for southwestern Gentry County in northwestern Missouri, northeastern Andrew County in northwestern Missouri, northwestern DeKalb County in northwestern Missouri until 7:15 p.m. At 6:34 p.m., a severe thunderstorm was located near Union Star, or 8 miles northeast of Savannah, moving northeast at 25 miles per hour. Expected hazards include 60 miles per hour wind gusts and quarter-size hail. This is a radar-indicated threat. The following impacts are expected. Hail damage to vehicles is expected. Expect wind damage to roofs, siding, and trees. Locations impacted include King City, Union Star, Rhea, and Ford City. For your protection, move to an interior room on the lowest floor of a building. Repeating, a severe thunderstorm warning has been issued until 7:15 p.m. for the following counties in Missouri, Andrew, DeKalb, and Gentry.

National Weather Service in Pleasant Hill has issued a severe thunderstorm warning for southwestern Gentry County in northwestern Missouri, northeastern Ander County in northwestern Missouri, northwestern DeKalb County in northwestern Missouri, until 7:30 p.m. At 6:43 p.m., a severe thunderstorm was located over Union Star, or 11 miles northeast of Savannah, moving northeast at 25 miles per hour. Expected hazards include ping pong ball size hail and 60 miles per hour wind gusts. This is a radar indicated threat. The following impacts are expected: people and animals outdoors will be injured. Expect hail damage to roofs, siding, windows, and vehicles. Expect wind damage to roofs, siding, and trees. Locations impacted include King City, Union Star, and Ford City. For your protection, move to an interior room on the lowest floor of a building. Repeating, a severe thunderstorm warning has been issued until 7:30 p.m. for the following counties in Missouri: Andrew, DeKalb, and Gentry. Weather service.

0: St. Joe's Q Country 92.7 is Late Afternoons with Travis Dodge. Useless fact of the day. Did you know that people tend to make more rational, less emotionally biased decisions when they reason through a problem in a foreign language than in their native one? Researchers call it the foreign language effect. Although not all of us speak a foreign language or another language fluent enough to be able to emotionally bias, rationalize, work our way through a problem.
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6: Elevated chances for rain and thunderstorms. Stick it around for tonight. Make sure you have a few ways of getting warnings through the night, as we still have chances for strong to isolated severe storms and locally heavier rain that could lead to flooding. Overnight low into the upper 60s. Some gradual clearing through Friday before we see more storms by late Friday into Friday night. I'm meteorologist Jennifer Naramore.
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